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Is Vader Bratramsa on shyness to is far a chasa divagoni, le mascom kyol na gartica, kyol na heron, agus na heron is dani on a kyol tori is deshaliv. Shin rihim rira, lumsa jade on show, air radio rira.

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1: 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Dara on show, O'Kill and Heat, Le DLT. O rap, agus rock, snog, kill, good dubstep, agus kill, tear, agus pop, kill. O Bonnie Archie will Lunaha Amalia Clear, Ganina Tron, a Lunaka, House of Alasia. Be an Aaron, O Quilla Hart, will clutch Dara on show. 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

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The Sulagum Gushiv Galer, Air Beesh, Air Madden Tamid, Edrida Madro, and Dara Shakdana, Fui Yera. 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

Hello, Queens. On Shutter Radio, we are How Do I Look? August Samba Rivershin, don't know. Count us to count the EP. Garvila is a fishy. Honey made an egg in the gra. Can make Olivia Rodrigo mar on dinner there. No, dust the count the EP. Neil Iscum. Captain can make she mar DJ no the egg and mar. Don Vimish egg EP. Let tree vloon and vloon us. August Gunu on Eha Saturn. Let DJ Gakor. And Nurig Le Fat Boy Slim. On vloon the Rivershin. Le Calvin Harris, August Rivershin, left Fred again. So the other one, Meg, on Lanik, she'd on Fratrun Chin. Okay, fecking with Kerry Captain Shift, be a dang of all on my Instagram at Club Brickfast, according to Kyolik Shaknish, Kyol Nua, Le Kingfisher.

0: Harry Styles on show Air Radio Rerá. Tosha Vigesh to Kleshon Club Breakfast August Minik Chuck Susik Fehekun Ani on show Air on Clor Mata Ain Termigini Multiagwiv Dun Clor Dun. Is fair to live either Kharkum or Instagram at Club Breakfast. Not any Darmid on Kanapa Lanut I heard doing Koma. Kiolik Chuck Huvenishla Dermot Kennedy.
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Cashier on Sheen, Le Major Lazer, Justin Bieber, Cold Water on Shutter Radio, Rerock, the Lurash on him, Quid Blaine, the Cashier, that's Finnon on Sheen. Dave Inish, Ryan Talon, Aaron O'Coove, Shutter.

agus mitreish in the chlog a chord a tasha vigeish the glesh down club breakfast on show air radio where you are lefty on shin le Boston Ottawa and current down there she'll feel law her nilis come on in yet brand new air marlou may in yay togan shay couple shockton air on current down the tave sus Marielle are made foreign at all it last jidde imlina erin also chord a kildy chachuvanish le Sam Fender

Right, Olivia Dean, Cúv, on show, Aaron Club, Breakfast, and Man I Need. Candace Nair on his mo. Let's Evelina Nus is Doka, I guess is Doka, good breath, no, Michir, a dead new Fablin, I guess, Mehmet Foss. Oh, Hannah. 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Radio Reraw.

0: Jade on show, Bigilum air on air, on a do godina car, Luan Gahina, the Mochlar Kyol, Rahim Riro. Is Vader Brat Rumsa on Shinest to Isfar a Chasa Divagoni, the mask on Kyol na Gartica, Kyol na Heron, August na Heron Isteni, on a Kyoltori Isteshaliv. Shin Rahim Riro, Lumsa Jade on show, air Radio Riro.
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0: Turnstile on Shut Air Radio, where your August is how to live shit veg dull tree turnstile like instead the Viva or the veg she illor me ool and ain't a clit amble August Aaron Rowe. I thought he'd alone the art can the art feel our Celtic chocolate Aaron Rowe again couple and nomade August Kundulish and Talu and Aaron Lachin Tuxin Shufemi Lenoble Air Radio Reraw
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August Tom, which gun, Lent Shocks a Kill, the Aaron, Splodrock, August Lon, Funny Vanish, when you get that hand of God dinner, ask go over the Chemical Brothers, August Laro, Major Rishkill. 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
1: Falcha, rescock din a quig espresso cool on show air radio rira. Tommy Trita Ladera, Arcade Lath and Clar, Ak Nabigi Borbe, Marashle Vigan Hart or Death No Mate Lesh on Darala, Coach of Tree Aaron Condera Quir Lesh on Arcade Quid on show, Husig Maila Aaron Or Nua, O Codeline Banakol Aaron Akarva Kalu, Intuk, the Fekka Gul, she'd foast a crow kill, Han she Han the Shan Aaron Gomorlum, Agus Han on Kyon Chuck Morlum, we were only young, Wehu. The Aaron O'Seamat Agam Div in Aishin, the Jamie Oliver Petrol Station, Agus Cool should break my heart, O Dua Lipa on Shin. Ta Aaron or new Agam Div could shiva Hiola or I quig on Darala, Shin hold me in the dark, O Miles Smith. Funny again, short radio rira, Agus by my live, Arish, again heart, Erdet.
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on show, air radio rira, kush of tree aaron, kun tusi into korish and darla, then clar, pussik mate, let talk of the town of Fred again, kush of I'll cry when I'm dead, in the ishin o Morgana, August 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A count you agon, the tree hour and Ella agam div, gonna spash in Alina, either on Darlin, so Kate count it agam div, but Aaron Eintok, Sam Fender, Olivia Dean, rain me.

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2: 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August Leshin Falcha Rashkok Dinner. Quick Espresso Kyol Air Radio Rira. Could be Tree Aaron Ogam Div. Husik Mail Aaron Intak O Sam Fender. August Olivia Dean. Ray Me In. Wow, Umbertaku. Fi Tit for Tat. Ogam Div Inishin O Tate McRae. August Goshif Aaron Intak. Tree Welgab Movajin. O Morgan Anshin. August. Which I kind of feed scan on our vatting me or near vatting air scan our bit oh no the Godfather on Shrek chin so good this one a trilogue we'll treat scan on them pay scale near vatting me air counter bit of near vatting me air Rocky Reeve this can kind of fall just near hand Nikhil Nal shin scan on lump that mean size fantasy or sci-fi lump. Her ain niella is Bralam the Harbour Shin, Big Bram the Egg Lave, Fuhu Freshen, and our sci fi Gomorn or Vimini, so I get Tommy Conir, Dane, Philip Arash, near Ratting Mayor in Scon on Dune, Ockonirit, Hogs Mudge, a kind for you. Cardell and Knockdown Nienlum. Conspodok, he found more the quid Scon on Marvel May. Is Bram, Han, when Neil May Connor Rogger. Gavralum. I can the Shrahanalum, the Shrahan television, the Sheets and Gabra, WandaVision, Moon Knight, Nakin Shin, the Sheets and Donawa. I can near hand the scan on them. I don't know. What he and Sharon knows just kind of money grab. Beijo Conspoda, August, guys, Beijo on take is Conspodia Togum. Ni Mahalum, Tom Holland, no Timothy Chalamet. There you go. Gourmet across, Quirk and Boss, me. Akshini, Shin Mahormi. Thomas can bug a Kishkupi, right? So Gourm didn't make him boss. Quig on Kate Piece of Kyol Ella. Shahog of Hanging Out to Dry of Florence Road.

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1: 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O Bonnie Archie, Will Lunha, Amalia, Clea, Galina Tron, Lunruka, House of Alasia. 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The Kinchuk Nation Shiva Shock, Kill and Heat, Le DLT, Got Cadian, Agony, Radio Reroll.
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0: Cara Morling and Shaw a Radio Rira Sexy Tig let the Queen of Carlo Town is Brawlum and Countin. It's Miss Ashling Agus Beme Liv, Kadina Dochlug, and Shaw a Radio Rira August Nila Kyolan here in a gum div, Ider and Nish August a Hain. Kyolahani and Gumurlum sa Ider and Mary Wallopers, Ruri, Agus and Count, Induk Shaw, Lefemi, Shahov Noble.
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That's when I knew that your heart was scarring. Friends to lovers need a part to star in. Like, wait, babe.

Soda Blonde Swimming Through the Night on show air Radio Rira in New York. Is when it go ni ik tor taki ak de kyoltor it neher on show air on air. 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the cure.

days. 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Lemo, click and lawn, pokey full of pain. 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Mata ain't keel, Ogham stupid, mayors make on tussock. Lemma vera, Aaron, Gwish, like got a trust.

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1: I was at the

0: Jade on show, Bigilum air on air on a do godina car, Luan Gahina, the Muchlar Kyol, Rihim Riro. Is Vader Bratramsa on shyness to is far a chasid vivagoni, le maskam Kyol na Gartica, Kyol na Heron, August na Heron is Danny on a Kyoltori is Deshaliv. 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
1: Is she on Tudra, Slondoyle, Privoji, on Kolot, Realtish at all Fragrock, Asun Chunskil, Slondoyle, Privoji, a real oil. 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

You're on Kill Joseph Fred again and with a Spraga air on Daring Show, but we have Talk of the Town on Shinakarja. Lamsa Jade and you air on air. So we're going to go to Gairi Gamalev Gadisha. 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

0: Kill this Daniel Gracie Abrams been with everyone or Nua Darvanam hit the wall on show Air Radio Rira August. Is she actually a mockle of Paul Mescal Shulam? Well, Tashina Rosecom. Yevnik Mission and Lahana, Rina may Google all. August there she, Dear Googleum, Gushi Fosakela. August Kratom Nahalt Ale of me. Kabeir a bit, and she be make vacant air TikTok on Lahana. Gzanarol Ahna Agwisha, Air Madison Collie. Chunkra. 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Like it cross all, then Akela, a reeve. I've been on down Kobiog, August is even lame, that's kind of random. Xbralame. It's Vita J, Live Air Radio, Rira, August. So, Kyol Nua, Agum Div, oh, Ariana Grande, Kyol Nahiran, oh, Rua, Ri, August Emma, August Ashley, Glare, Twin album, Tell Your Mother I Saved Your Life, on Chuck and Chicotta, Erkan the Cold Door, August Saw, Quinn the Cold Door, or Nua, Chucked and Mock and New, Sheelam, Svetter, Asian, I'm Shu, Air Lena, Air Or, Punka E, Air App Radio, Rira, August, Air Orlan Straha, Co. Ma. Okay, do you see Mari Luig me? Shakub you gone Billy Eilish Nish, Le Wildflower.
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Chachard the Bin Ugly favorite, La Fontaine's DC, on show air radio Rira, Riva Hulumids, I'm not going anywhere, Lar Morgana, August talk to you, La Another, Tasha Vigasha Chlumsa Kuan, August Bema 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

Shahorza Bin Manchild, the Sabrina Carpenter, Riva Hulam with Turnstile, the Dermot Kennedy, August Stay Love, the Lewis Capaldi on show air radio reroll. Tasha Vigeshla Clumsa, Kuan de Burka, August Bema Lee, because she a chlug a nocht. Hordes Gwail, Murwish of Arlanut Hanafane, Ernie Man Hoshulta, neat severe hail. 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Goigi Lenigi Muids, being Kyol, Crack, Fishan, Agaliv, Noyacht of Fina Clorachi, Fina Hemachti, Avians Arachtalang, is more, is few a yana. 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
2: Hello, Gokdina. Dara on show, oh, kill the heat, let DLT. Oh, rap, agus rock, snog, kill, good dubstep, agus kill, tear, agus pop, kill. Oh, Bonnie Archie will learn how to malia clear, Benina Tron, a Lunrica, House of Alasia. Be an Aaron, oh, quill a heart, you'll clutch down show. The Kinchigan Nation Shiver Shock, kill the heat, let DLT, got Kadeen, Agony, Radio Rira.
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Shachar's a bin tonight, like girls we voiced on Show Air Radio Rira, Riva Hulumwood's Lagan Gwelge, and Oran open ended to quit on Orani Erdnach Holly Monroe, Agas earrings, La Malcolm Todd, Tashavigashach Lumsa Kuan on Show Air Rira, Agas Ben Malib Gijashe, Achlug and Nacht, Nishahordam, Tashavigirdi, Eishtachling on Show Air Rira, Ta Ilumid Bali or Fajila Chiniena, Ta Following our RRR.ie, our app Radio Rira, no, Mata Radio Diabiagot, Thomas Leclustal on Shin, Tichnius Galua, Bimundigashach. Le Burn Church and Bonnacle Airdenach, August Le Jungle, Achadus Barda, Shahog of Drop Dead, Le Livia Rodrigo.

0: Dachord have been LDN with Lily Allen, or on Lua Dachwood, on or on Gadzo Kamara, River Hulumwood's potential, Le Somber, Tasha Vigesha Chlumsa Kuan, Agus Bema Lib Gajeshe, Achlug and Nacht. Ticht Nias Nisha Hords of Gael, Bema Zugesha Click Clack Symphony, Le Ray, Agus Labianin Kingfisher, Achadus Barda, Shu Classic, Kahav Sheer, Shu that My Moon, My Man, Le Feist.
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That maybe

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She must have faith in the seeds that are planted beneath the snow. She must hold on, and she must let go. She'll be all right. No riding shining armored knight. She will save herself this time. And in fact, tonight, she did confirm. The cold never lasts, my darling. It just teaches the heart how to

Chachords have been Click Clack Symphony Lorray, Riva V, The Sun Will Never Settle, Le Kingfisher, August Riva Shin, Mike Moon, My Man, Le Feist, Tasha Vigeshta, Chlumsa Kuan, and Show Radio Rira, August Murwish of Alianu Tanafain, Tegi, August Lianwids, Na Man Hoshalta, TikTok, Instagram, August Hugger on App Nua, Lahina Nile, Tomwids Falfin Anam, Ash Radio Rira, Bein Kumartish, Ogalov, Noyach Fwina Chlorachi, Fwina Himachdi, Vins Arachdalang, It's More, It's Few with the line of the Chords of Gael, a Tiach Nias on Shire Rira and Nish Offach, Begani Morgana, Acher the Gay Dushias, Shahug of Go, Kahav Shire, the Hood, and the Chemical Brothers. Breathe.

0: Chahards have been Fix Your Heart for Free, La Morgana, on Shore Radio Rira, Riva Hulam with Go, Lashna Chemical Brothers, Tosh Vigeshach Lumsa Kuan, August Beman Shulk, Giashe, Achluk Nacht, Bemazigeshach Dua Lipa Glua Horza, Ach Rivashin, Tomuz Galeshach Lashan Oran Tedl on Album Nuad Huds Nikap, Ernu Shinfinian, August Vinsha Mach Born, Gartachi, and Erzan Galua, on Hedor to Rinya Oran Gaelgashin, La Fada on Law, August and Hedor Rinya Album Gaelgashin, Ajiv, Mas Boom Rivna, no Matama Gart, August. Chulichan school Dullamore Manish, ach Kabair Bib, Bunigi Salt, Asphinian, Lennycap, Agus Cassio Kids.
1: 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Shra Aglev in a mean foreign radio rera, Eglert Le Dini Exula is sale Nagelge, Fuinahe Exula on sale. 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

Noah Canig, Ibra Fed Tree, Elena Rack Doors, Lanawid, Dira Horai, Garishla, Oridar, Ella, Egivra Fed, though, August A. Dira Krikmaha, Residency in Amsterdam, Shahari Styles, Ladan.

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2: Turning on the TV, a man dressed in black says the tensions and waters are rising. Happiness is treason, fiction is fact, and the storm's always on the horizon.

Alex Warren. And I give her a hug, Diag, La Fine Place to Die. Lana Winter Rye, Garish, La Pisa Kiel, Even, Alling, Aranok, August. I'm Shafane Gaffalet, Unverth, Shalachela, Khaki Kid, Egobrila Kojak, Rude. 17.

Olivia Rodrigo, Drop Dead. Sean Vogelberg, can I see you in top spot? I expect to clash all with Hannah Lua. I give her a carry down on top of the show, Kygo, featuring Khaled, August Griffin. Save my life.

Joel, Aaron Elgeg, Iver and Leo, Dermot Kennedy, Shinnevi, Turnstile, River Shinnevi, Iver and De, Casey Musgraves, La Dry Spell on Tune Chin, Ectitham, She's the Reached, on Tachlin Shaw, Lanama Dry Garish, Leshan Ochtu Tunis, Most, Tiri Tira Kate, Kustapa Hort, Lenar Namahori. Kay Aveg, born the Gortica.

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1: Hey, Garja, Jade on show. Bigilum air on air on a do godina car, Luan Gahina, the Muchlar Kyol, Rihim Riro. Is Vader Bratramsa on shyness to Isfar a chasid divagoni, the mascom Kyol na Gartica, Kyol na Heron, Agus na Heron Isdani on a Kyol Tori is Deshaliv. 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
1: Olivia Rodrigo and Egg Iver and Cahirle Drop Dead. August Camriala, Olivia Rodrigo, August Seamat, August Ian. In a besties, we love her new hora. Josh Gale on Tachtan, she got to go named out. Lana Winter, Iger East, August, Kyol, even Aaron Uko, Femi, I give her a 3 on Tachtan show. Noble.
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0: Mother featuring 54 Ultra ag tit them on top spot agus an ag ever do in our gort na shocked and shinavi talk to you well Tom Dirok talk ag on top spot agus tashe nam dom and tune is most tier and talk to show around divsha selergasi me mock and tune shin Asian with your gahana tapa and our top 10 na shocked na lichele
1: shot eat na jehit

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0: Abby Coulibaly agus control Kiol na Héireann an seo ar Kiol na Hithe Radio Rira Lumsa Jade an Nocht Air on Air Live Savascan Kiol an sin Coolish Iver Deuce Rua Rí an album nua Tell Your Mother I Saved Your Life agus Animal Traction na Johnny Workman In the exchange, we Kian Kavna, the Marlerhor Aaron album Shane Rue Rie, Animan track Kian, knock the whistle. August Marlug may al be Coulibaly Eridera, let control. August with Anto Kalehi, Akahorha, Ansha, Iradi Rira. August the Kian, August the Rue Rie, come on. The Miligoni Tor Takiakta, the Kyol Tor Naharan, August Tuso to Job Aaron Air Freshen. 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

0: Banna the hall of Horton on Jindy Vicarde count just na Cade single or heel cheat a reeve. Fatis Jack a kill nahia, lumsa jade. Top make Diru is Jack or heel naheran and knock the Aaron Glor. Agus erfa, ga vascon, Ella and Nish. Top make Diru is Jack or heel three glaidge. Anna Lehaid, Murrigan, Jesse in the Vale, Suluan, Roche. August Niart, Niart, Ella, Akshokuv, Kiana Hatney, Gamor, Mor, Lum, O Ava, Aaron Darvanum, Suvness.
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What an amazing word that's capable of describing something that happens on the Atlantic Ocean. It's that sparkle, that dazzle when the sun hits the top of the waves and it's almost so bright that you can't look at it. It's those millions of dancing fairies and angels on Atlantic water. It's sparkling, it's dazzling, it's powerful, it's ancient, it's Celtic, it's Irish. 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Lunner is the word that describes that inner giddiness you get with your best mates when you've had a couple of pints before lunchtime. 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

0: ceol or nu a sexy tig when a gwib lavender kirkra agus sasil gei shaklam sa jade ar ceol na hi a liv a nocht ir radio rira cae mei ra gwilam sa anna hosta leis an gwig ar clownig an mask an sin is 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
1: reraw rrr.ie

And this song goes out to my Uncle Paddy, R.I.P. He spent every day reading over the odd glass of red wine. He could literally tell you anything you wanted to know on any topic brought up. And he chose not to work because he had too much to learn on his own terms. And this man was one of the smartest I ever knew. I respect him because he chose to play by his own rules. 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And that's why this song goes out to my Uncle Paddy. 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Two bags of buff.

choristeach a fur an glocky up na sína. Lura Carolim has launched inchina. Dílim shall a veg dulig shall a gun and shun a gligum dum a chorp dull in ulcus. Tigum go hot dull a kera all a tongue chorus launch a cliché.

The great example of that is the two words counter, which every one of us learns in school. Counter means this district or this place or this region, and then the opposite, alter. And so alter means the opposite. It means the other world, the netherworld, the other sort of dimensions beyond. And it was known by our people, as you know, you look, so there was this world and the other world, and we recognized there was only a thin veil between them.

key that are soil based, and then this just beside them, just a veil away, this infinity, this expanse to escape into, and anything can happen, anything, it's infinite and magical. That is both, you know, it's the limits of all consciousness, of all imagination, but it's also our understanding of quantum physics. It's also our new understanding of what reality is. Like, this table is solid, and yet it is also a collection of quaking molecules and atoms, that if we were in the right vibration, our hands would go right through it.

Jade on show, Bigilum air on air on a do Godina Kahar, Luan Gahina, the Mukhlar Kyol, Rahim Riro. Is Vader Brat Ramsa on Shineless to Isfar a Chasa Divagoni, Le Mascom Kyol Nagartica, Kyol Naharan, August Naharan Istani, on a Kyol Tori Is Deshaliv. 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